I tried. The source of my attention really isn't crime prevention. My

kin and hearing how your day has been. Do you think you can tell me everything, darling?

Would you cry if you saw me crying? And would you save my soul tonight? Would you tremble

Dietrich and DiMaggio, Marlon Brando, Jimmy Dean, on the cover of a magazine, Grace Kelly, Harlow Jean, picture of a beauty queen, Jean Kelly, Fred Astaire, Ginger Rogers, dance on.